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Gdziekolwiek chcesz. 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This thing right here is letting all the ladies know what guys talk about. You know.

0: 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Nie, to nie pomyłka.
1: Uno, dos, tres. 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

0: możesz szukać dalej, ale i tak wrócisz. Zaoszczędź sobie czasu i po prostu słuchaj.
1: As I mentioned near the close of the last record, this record you are now playing is another example of the completion backward principle. If you can possibly manage the time, please play both sides at one meeting.